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0: Nonusu Israel. 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
1: You grab him, Pastor Medas. My number is 0553 175461.
0: Evangelist, answer, Israel, and a pay. Yeah, ye di jumedi ebre ono. Hey, brother Dennis Abebiu. And evangelist Abraham Anansi. And I'm so I did jumedi which me. Hey, brother George Obey. And see, Arape, evangelist Shrey Arape.
1: You, Babin Pacho Medassi. My first alcohol is the main chair, my mammy Bakumo, Emmanuel Society, my savior, Mati. 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
0: A bit.
1: No, I'm my inquiry, you know. 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
0: yes, Lord.
1: On for not dum no effant to me.
0: Jesus.
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1: 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But what it does me say, Emma at least ye society no, Emma ye ku ye ho se, ye gbe ye ho. 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Oh, starting the act saying, yeah, they, come on. Obon say, fish eye cry, no, tia, wait, and one, bank one, no, take a cra, on the amawi, and we so at a cra, and if you fuck a cra. And then you know, and near man, and then come boom, ne, be a quay, a bank society. And then, oh, yeah, and jab you, then a lady will catch him and say, ne, brother be, Oh my new brother be born in China, London. New brother no sorry now. Oh, Shia, oh, no, Achia. No, be friends. Hey, oh, brother, I'm not being a German. Oh, and I'm not Achia. Oh, yeah, no, oh. And my friend in China said, how do you enjoy Achia? Oh, sorry, each man for himself. But when he, sir, Oh, what to say in there? Well, how clear, very clear. Oh, kuno what to say, oh, my what to say, and so on. They are making, no, me, can't the actress say, my and two, yen yet, yen engine, and kofa, oh, brunifita, dear. Because, and pain, pin, yet, dear, and a yet chain, brunidia. But, I'm not in every genesis. Tama, yes, share, and to my eye, a palm shade. When him say, yen penny for, yen mammy, no mammy, but to you. Esino and Tumasina Yemiasa, Meboa, Yede Bako Pam Kaba, Yede Bako Pam, Nafe Yede Bako Nef anything, then Yede Hatas, Yede Hatadens. Well, but, and then, no, Yeshe anything at all, Yenamho, if you are naked a Bible, sorry. Anybody say, oh, yes, sure, Senia, oh, yes, sure, so, Penyami Biasu. Anas, oh, Yeshua say, oh, say, yeah, yeah, anything at all. So, and yeah, hey, and don't the effect of Sadia when you say, Ama, a yasino, a cripple in, aura, sorry, there. Yasin, semi, yasin, fashion, a yasin, a cripple in, aura, sorry. And now, front mouth, they had that so good, and I said, oh, style, then you're correct. Okay, 27.
2: Na odu onyankopon ni pa ne nchen wo bepo no so no. 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
1: Oho. 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Wabas of it is so so ni subai and ye kitikitikiti se. Wano type no na opese on this of only thing come on. Opese on this one. Obe bloko sa oma o tambia babia on sabe kanshra. 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Aye na kobi was of one or crank ye beti as you be any so. Say, Wabe son and nine, my friend, sorry, software in Ketia, who knew himself or no, oye special yan sonny musa yan sonny nice o dia trance you sit down sit o person no huna sit down oh sabe o bon say 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two no say ye fast mami ko hu soft pani ena hu obabe tu obedu ye papa ni ni onu ni e no bu nkoto je na ga tam say my friend who there go there you get who there sorry so it's Australia. Oh, dear, sorry. So for any ketia, I am so nice, sir. Ah, madam, at the you get sorry. Cut nasty train, not to open train. Sagi has the way. Was no pet, Yamen Eduma, Yamen Yamaya, and effect. So soon you super in your kitties. Cosso Kaiman.
2: Na Oka say, Jana, Nanera, who would you move? 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
1: Wow. 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And to say sometimes ni ye feel se once awye nyami nipano onimbibia once awye osofo no onimbibia but then to say nyami no decide se obe yachre o ana se o nyinchre Elisha se asembia si but nyankupon edesa adieno ahin yes, see me. And Pembe Bray, you know, by office, or Tanasia, they say, hey, oh, problem, they say. Or the software, oh, sha, a damn pan in the house. Can't go on, oh, choose. So be ye be yatro, and I owe you tro. Now, ye are be yatro, now, oh, type of tintia, oh, yatro. Now, Sagi has the way. And you better pony, greed, any ahumaswa, and you pua, oh, mua, dear, nina, she mua. No, so be this of all. Yamini band your geno, but not Yamini band himself, down for way, soft one wanting in the on him perfectly. Says, ah, down for way, soft one wanting. As I see way, as I saw Tnaso, as you dream, now Tnaso check. I want you to be here, over Tnaso won't check. 7 years can't in your bar. 1 year can, 1 more call man Fanko. And I want to be our corner dinner bands, no man is on your corner. They are Dakanoa, a Dakan near any cassier, near the Mercedes Benz National, near the Natinasti Anachi, near Cosin, one of them be there. O Tihai, O jewelry box, one will be there, O Fee, Meboa, O Kwa, O Kaza, O Wedding Ring Cry, Bejef, and yes, he can't in your bars as he's. The O Yadia, now I dream mana quick. Where Yami Nipa demonstrate or demonstrate it, be simple, be keke. Naka, as I say, or be happening, or the Kosovo kind story in the Mentura.
2: Na Obano can say, me best re mi rahoba, mankasen na dami, ena okachere bi hazi se, bo uhusu, na fami puma nukura, nako, wutu ubia nchiano, nsu ubiara chiawa enyesu. 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
2: Na Abofrano Moyesh, and I was signed by Benanto a dining room D a hawk upon the other.
1: Wow, or tell you more Aquaranason. Aquarana Yane, Tio Wanyane, a friend be progressive healing, progressive restoration, progressive recovery. Or tell you more Aquaranason Aquarana Yane, instead, no. 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
1: 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But I don't mind your media domain, and then near Sesame Yamau, dear Mayama. Mammy will cry, time on the banner who we are, Nikun Bissan is a whole park or your day, or catch a Nikun say, it shall be well. As I'm all kind of know, or catch a Kun say, say a day or a day, Yamibe, amen.

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4: 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Ohima Mercy, Michael Mahindra, Sisi Chum, Mr. M and the Revelation, Kofi Pipra, SK Freeport, Francis Amu, Petra Odubayo, Vivian Anna, Yvonne Mez, Seth Echampo, Sofomami Sarah, Ruth Miracle. 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

0: 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So what damn your femme? What damn your sham? 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
1: The evidence of the transatlantic slave trade is physical rather than interpretive. The dungeons, caves, courtyards, slave markets and routes are part of the historical record of an inhumane system. For these places have long held in stone, the international community formally recognized this year. It has been a long, long journey. It was an important achievement. It brought more clarity to the historical record and placed that recognition at the highest level of international deliberation. For centuries, Africans were captured, commodified, and taken across the Atlantic and other seas too. Families and communities were torn apart. Millions died during capture, detention, transportation. Those who survived were subjected to systems deliberately constructed to deny their humanity. Trafficking of Africans transferred labor, skills, and potential on an enormous scale and helped create patterns of wealth and inequality whose effects did not appear with abolition.
0: Ani ayo kwoti ye eyo mampeni ya bedi eche Professor Jenano Pokwajman. 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Was ya no say a yatisem, a ya care some what tibia nasho, one yanka wonya quine, no way to me to for dear best renom, as I tell where you money penny at your shanesem. One shall say no penny in the beckon nafim, one yinan tem, one yinan fim fim, and some more beckon serve your mouth for beckasem, a ya man your sem dear, or best renis a one chin home in free home. Listen what the two journey.
2: There are serious perceptions against the standing of the judiciary. There are various reports. Even Ope Abuba rating said judiciary, you know, said you do only so. I believe you say judiciary, I am myself. And I'm the first of my year. Let us see the Chief Justice get to Rabbi Sabatokono, and then Yama Abbey Trim Econa. My cable is then Kayera, Chief Justice, and Kanekasa, and Anamo to only be real Honoma. And can a bit delay and I have Ponton Kodo BF who said the independence of the judiciary, no, said you or Bahoba. There's no good one in there who is there. I said, Ugamu government appointed the AE programmer, Nayura, and was here. The political nature of the common stance
3: okay.
2: And that's what he wants them to name whose name of Koswa. Abaya political. See, old man agenda, my Yusano, and the old man agenda, bang, and the old man, the war.
0: Now, law, my name is one man was say, and nay, what's your my gun, Amrana? 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

0: 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If switch now first to Liverpool, Nebisia and them. France League a Lyon now fix to Auxerre. After PSG and Monaco and Asia. Italian Serie A no so Genoa and Como and Nebisia. Spanish La Liga no and that matches the Ebersonium. Real Betis and Real Madrid. To where they are red for me, but where they are no air real and Nebisia. Nyamia Dumochina matches the Eberson and Newcastle and Bournemouth and Nebisia Sassum and Brentford and Sunderland. After Brighton and Leeds and Asia Moon. After Fulham and Crystal Palace Bishia. Manchester City and Coventry Ebisia or China. Nottingham Forest and Tottenham and Asia Hall City and Aston Villa Bishia. Yenshe La Liga matches are Ebasum. Where your Atletico Bilbao now face so Atletico Madrid and Ebisia. We read two now why we are now confused. Baku ye Bilbao and Abaco see Madrid. Patronya me yaduma ene and at some matches in Ebasum. Where you out now? That then I want to say Tianchi. Okay, what's up? Point to her. And to send your watch there, no, was in a me yaduma China Ebasum. Rayo Vallecano now face Racing Santander and Ebisia Villarreal and Deportivo. Our Corona and our ACM, Ebusia, your child of Eddie Kanafi, Yanshe Cup, Champions League, Ebbers Wave, a qualification no. Asweli, Libya, any KVZ, and our Ebisium, Afi, AS Sport, any Zamalek, any Bisha, Yameya, Duma, and Ne. Zawara, any Horaya, any Bisha, and Ne. Na Yana Washington, say, Mediema, any Mazambi. Dr. Congo Fono, and Ebisia Nyamia Duma Kusiada. And now, first, watch now so much as ever, so we're the Edima. Ghana Premier League, no. Vision FC, and the Young Apostles, and Ebisia. Dreams FC, and now, first, media Madia, no. And Penny for their 2 watch the same. 1 more 2 at the Asheda Nina, a Cup Champions League qualification in Tia. And we're the George, you, and now, first, Nina Bema Caleb. And I won what they assume. Cassia Bono Essim, my young faster than Emma Lawson Herbal Center. Caleb, why in your artim? Set what by ya, what boy, ye Edom. What the Lawson Herbal Mister Drew, Papa Ne Ebrea, said ye beya, Nipediana, who are dear ma, pa, betting me agent and Nasum. Ya dear, where ya ne, ya pa, wouldn't you mean ya, dear, shas, yes, ya, boba. Now's what to oh, and ya ring, I mean, I'm much, and I may pay dranum. And I mean, I'm diti him. In Tunya Lawson Herbal Mister Drew, beer. 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What do you see? See, honum, WC Nemo, Nesing Cinemo, Kitchen, honum, Floor Tiles, no so, oh, me patcho. 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Me patcho, pe bit turn a frame. 0208 142 913 0208-142-913. 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And now so would ye ni ye fear restaurant and na sem ponum e ye factory ke se pa na wesia. 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Set Gaga and self lock it, dear num, will be intimate one so drain to us as na the manner. Or best chance, yes, we'll see dying, Nana Kuma at 20 m. The fear of would be a queer, a woman, ye moon. May patcho, Yatina Kessian would do broom. 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
3: oh that is why in kind
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3: 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Lawson Herbal Mixture, and one last year, in kind.
5: She said, yeah, to be a dear. And so she knew shop.
6: Report no way.
5: Minya, so many pons, and so she knew what to.
4: 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I mean why yes. 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
4: Ano pe ya sama mwenye na kwa ba edeba kwa kroko jume die so. Na mepacho midi edyo hini wa kese buwa hini. 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Me patro, what are say? Open so sit down.
2: Maybe I make a fan.
4: I don't know. It's answer enough for me. And if we are saying I tell them, if you rough will be a my intimate na rent, you know, just a one take. Say, Jumana, we are no opposition. You pay him. 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We'll call you and answer, we'll buy him. And then she said, Pina, what do we are brandy away, sister George? A foot 20 team, a brandy away, sister Oba Bra. Would you tell for crown? I've been idea to one of them. We see when you bet 10 no. Now what trust us him? What trust us in our busy diamond yet? Yan, I'm a friend, come, Pepra. 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Messini pro data, what tony nano, mean Canada. What to a quality? 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

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Oh, why are you more? If you're impending our trend, and your paper, one farm man is in a new coup. Pippa be a de baye. Baby as what the new mono. Baby as what the new mono. Into it, my young chassis. And now no pay, daily guide the worker tunnel. It's a PM penny, your rapport, but for bunny, new funny dear bar. Now, new funny no, the barn, or then say no, I said, what dear son, I no say no, say, eh. And now, my canya yanker. One say, yeah, you timmy ready. Photos, any pictures, no, any videos, no. O short me say, "Odin, insani say baakun." 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Daily guide the worker tanzi abam. 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

Once again to wish you and Mrs. Kessie, DJ DJ, Efia Danzo, happy birthday. 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I don't pay. Kwaku Usubana Henewa. Reverend Charles Usu, Kwaku Usubana Hene, your government spokesperson. 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But still, my brother. Clement Opoku Jemfi, Kwam Boku CID, MPP Youth Organizer Hopeful, and former DC, Amancia South. Chief Justice and Matters Arising. 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

as I send your register and cartoon in answer so ho man soon be answering you. 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

0: Sanod of Obis saw 1 acre at that Valley View University at Chihuahua Alton. 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
0: Now, what to say?
1: Oba the other Roma, Yahoye,
0: the Radias.
1: Now, my penis or chow.
0: Oh, my genus of Panahoye.
1: I say, oh boy, you my papa.
0: Better not say, or so ya, dear.
1: Nehoye, yeah, or ye not from the ammo.
0: But Nipper Moise, who you, my onion, you, my
1: auntie, Ulma, so chow. Oh, sir, Ogu, is she say yes?
0: Because sponsor the first one, and by next and sports come.
1: Sir, now what she, Ulum, sir, Wapusun Hokakra.
0: I bought for an anomaly
1: or for an
0: accord.
1: And executive secretary, and also the statement so by advertising. Say, you really a cry. I feel I grow down because I be chassis. So, what you say? It will make enough from there. It's yentanachi. And the football there. We jump back so now Bonnie, who's our name, why do you do? Don't you mean to me? Because a blaster player be a minimum. Now, what's here as a sound? Really for flubber. For efficiency's sake.
0: I see.
1: So that's it.
0: I see.
1: It will make enough from there.
0: On your name. On your name. Reverend Charles Ozu.
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My men for a few years, when I'm a man, Tenga, Tenga, Tenga, Funina.

0: 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I mean, funny currency. 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You know, Bosheka, why?
1: Town,
0: yeah, Boshe. I do my year, opportunity, a year. Abaco Sam, the Kayan, Bibia, Ebiano. Then Penya means he any so. The NSA, near dreams, said the ABA possession, and Yen Munyam, Nesso Bump for so many pa. A Bayanima, I etch me, essay, a fata, and I'm a dasse.
1: There's also medasse, papa. But I.
2: No,
1: I don't fancy no pay, and some of them are ponoso. Chief Justice, and a home and send some. My mouth is best saying 10 minutes here. Then I'm out 10 minutes.

0: for the mammy can. I want to see Jesus why they.
1: MPP say unresign because then some are all kekano. Neka sayani nyina chere se. 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
0: Oh, okay.
1: And the chief justice nankasa se. 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
0: I don't think MPP is on resign. No, I think I a cool for fro and a cast chief justice and resign here. And Kaibia and Kaiba consider Kagana for be consider. Name of any MPP. I'm on your cool and I'm over case chief justice and resigning. Nana, chief justice or your Ghana ni prekope. 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

0: and shall be responsible for administration and supervision of the judiciary. 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
1: 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Obi afre wa 13 o.
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0: Zao.
1: Sa o ti ase. The air of freedom are a blow in Ghana. As a sambibia. Nani akase. Okay, Supreme Court judge, your friend Clemens Honyonuga.
0: Honyonuga. Jimad Madikese.
1: Say President Akufo-Addo, year 2020, we have a election. We are born in home modern papa papa papa papa. It's the end to Abamano for the second term. Mebwa.

0: 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than ye who ni say say na ye call ye nim be won timi kan je ni say asama ko kan ye don fa na juma anya dey ento
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2: denya mebe ye diya wa ye wye akade ni pada sani so be ya soso and then kwa na man I did.
1: What go vetting we?
2: We are vetting we Wednesday no.
1: Oh I see. Timba ballot in away.
2: Minyante. You sure say umbe communicate am ayo.
1: But still come book for the your friends the national youth organizer.
2: Eh juma da form boko.
1: Sir. That's what GDA won.
2: We will GDA mapa.
1: I see.
2: Me GDA him da.
1: Ya meti ase.
2: Na the delegates in the make no. I just say on the 3rd of October, I'm going to share my money. Yeah.
1: Okay. All right. CJ and Martyrs are rising.
2: And who come on here? I say, oh. Nana, I'm my main chair. Na main chair what you for? Na main fan chair so ma. I'm studio. I'm say first time I'm in mini show radio discussion. Sunny Reverend, yeah.
0: You know, DDC. We are buying me by the
2: all the time.
0: Yeah, about yeah, yes, yeah. We feel power in what about you?
2: Okay.
1: My name
2: Monoson can be said on the radio.
0: We are buying crash penny. I was district. So that's it. Tina, you're sorry, I end that. Yeah, Reverend. Yeah, yeah, my comment to me and the body of man. No, we'll be crutching. I'm buying crutching. You can pay no about.
2: Also, we are sitting here, so when you say, oh, cast a man, you know, crap. You would see that because then you said, oh, can you know, crap? Aha. If you say, Peace FM, Panocrano, maybe by hijau. We started to say Peace FM radio by station, you know, yeah.
0: Yeah.
2: Ana mikodi DC so no.
0: Yeah,
2: me nyaha ba na meba.
0: Yeah, be na me.
2: Enti enkonko ba se.
1: Na
2: mi di.
0: Na na won che na
2: di DC
1: ma
2: anya.
1: Oh, ba na hene. Ma mi ntie no.
2: Mi se. Kwampo ku CID di be chat e she be chat e se nyina e PFM. Se be betra ha na mba be kasa.
0: Enti nka so ba ja me na me ba chat
2: pop. Enye factual se mi di DC na mi me ba na me ba around pa. Na na ma mi che the next president of Ghana, His Excellency Dr. Mahmoud Bawumia. 2028 yebeto abamano ama yebeso ni in 2029 January 7 onene hokani mechiawo mo na afira na all elected constituency executives and the regional executives also you go through the process after say go through the process the first time I member PCFM ni to say me fa akonya no so na me so so me de emu mutrin kwa and we my mom appointments in you know so my mom big congratulations especially minu no mom ye under 40 aye category number 2 bi no me che obi a ma obi a trinkwa as mom e show mum kran say nya me adom a party no ye be ba power in 2020 na nana
1: mhm
2: asana me call Chief Justice in service me ba na me amenua e kan sembia me hu ni se enye factual nche wo se me clear free answer o ka bi bi na m ka se obetwe na Jesu o
0: e wo him boro no
2: o ye no se aban e twa mu a see you for the o mun sa abosi kam nu ma di na eh o mo yire nom ni o mu kunu nom asema o ka no nkwe bi ni ye fri aban mu ifie mi nu mu ni ewre bi e no o ye see you a aban and as a court actually say when we are sika a brand new ECU they still remain allegations and in the interest of justice and fairness and same if you are oh can I very careful because you will be and so so any munyam depend on what we see on us so are doffo and you can say maybe on one when year a day and go as a second pana or your movie in ye and radio case yes on your channel since you are kind of very measured and very careful with how the council because they will come go be moving via you cannot go and erase it no one honey panic so that is a fact I'm a person make clear saying say a kufado a man boom a baby obian wow we see you are your chin is what you are said they know can I just want to put that out you can do that on your campaign platform but not on Peace FM because we will checkmate you. Nana, and when we met, one, since we cross na many nam X, the other friend, Twitter, no, and many nam social media, no, so na many nam, NDC fui yomu defended Chief Justice. Wow. Na the ba majum when I say, phrase be ba majum, and I wrote it down. To come exercise about some matter. Mr. First sign of a government heading to opposition. Come on. You defend everything, including those that offense your conscience. Nana? On say, all of a sudden, and this is when you defend the actions of the Chief Justice. Maybe I am an officer of the court. I should be the first person to always defend the integrity of the judiciary because that is where my bread is buttered. And I be also about my judiciary, you know, so a juma and question so or semi so me back out in term number. Nana yeah code of conduct. A juma BM. Yay, may I sure say journalist, mu or modi patch, and yes sir. Ah, we as a journalist, never be won't mean ye. A process for modier, a soldier for obia. Yeah, lawyers, yes, sir, with your code of conduct, sir. There's been instances, sir. You say, I change lawyer, be asking, say, you are getting a license. Meaning, sir, I'm a kai kai, say, a BCC, sir. You say, you're holding lawyer, be the NACO. General legal counsel, say, be a misconduct, sir. I just said, you made your woody piano. You're the, susu, dear, be at one, yes, sir, you're the measure. Now, I judge for, omusu wo mu code of conduct am di omujuma nana me so met me ascend the crowd ma na ka wa project an ka beboa for the discussion obia timi nka se obi ni freedom of speech Ghana ha obia o freedom of speech obia timi nchichiro obi so ano se mu obia ankasa that is a fact but adjuma bi won so akokoya ensem ni bi wa ye ka untimi nka bi o yo hina on transadwa asen to dame. We say immediately I buy a sign. No, now who buy who? I'm an confused. So I make it come and someone put some catch a watch you. Instead of buy who? I'm penny dear buy who? Dear, unto me in Kobino. The head of an arm of government, and in this instance, the judiciary. Who make a commentary? Also, be careful. The more buy, the more I'm defending. Nobody is saying so only kwan so bekasa or kwan so bekasa by nsem na wo ka no eye ne papa mu ana o ma lawyer fo na ajaji fo na kasa no o mu nim se o ma dwuma na se de tie no e me bi wo ntumi nya bi enti ko bi wo kwa wo ye jaji wo ntumi join and code of conduct ni bi bia no a outline sa anyoma anyoma ni nyina. Nana, so okwa code of conduct for judges and magistrates in Ghana. Let me refer you to rule 4. Rules in the Dawson. Rule number 4.
1: We are not her 7A.
2: Omo, we are not ready.
1: 7A.
2: I am a call. Some may far back a kankaka. Rule 4. Integrity. Now, integrity no ba se ya. No, I'm about to say. A judge shall endeavor to conduct himself with integrity to sustain and enhance public respect and confidence in the judiciary. The principle is that a judge shall make every effort to ensure that his conduct is above reproach in the view of reasonable, fair-minded, and informed persons. Mr. Mibisao, Nana Yakwese, as someone, your papa, Chief Justice, Ekoko Kanye, from the reasonable man's point of view, and then informed person's point of view, asem no okaye no se wan kan sa na kaye dey. As far as me minim, Ghana yete Ghana 1957, Ghana didn't just come into being in the year 2017 and now 2018. Ah, oh, compare two regimes. To me, eka se, you wonder what was happening in the last 8 years. Chief Justice, all raw, urob ne owek ne guo ashe party biata diyo. Because all kasa diya, ne ye se no, political commentary na onso woma. Enti, ye bete radio soa, osi yensi yon se, oye nu nye na eye politics no, enti osi yensi so, diyo ye pebi ye kache o, sanye wase ba na, debi, oye jaja, ne mebu wa unye bi. Anka uko rounds akwa kwa yewu inspection parastatals. Obi anu ni problem. Akwa wa yewu inspection. In fact, as part of home code of conduct, so awo ye judge anka, radio interviews, kwaane, media, you don't do some. Own grantee interviews. To even defend yourself or otherwise. Your integrity will defend you all the time. And if you go to that extent, na, uko, eko compare two regimes, sir. And you said here, Papa, what if you are in Tokwesi, Omami Yonuntem, now do you see your talk, Sekai Mabako? That's what the key sides. The head of the judiciary must be impartial. And say, so we take key sides. But I want to say, oh, but Omabaso, and you wonder what, Nana, you wonder what was happening in the last 8 years. It's Ghana by 8 years, yeah. Akufuado, and the first president of Ghana. Obebe di ya na afena na Ghana estate. Sebi yanyan kwa rasa au. Ye rem fi. At least ye nim. Sa Ghana an estate 8 years ago. And she said, ene, uye chief justice. Hunu se, you are not the first chief justice and you will not be the last chief justice. After you, there will be several others after you. And there have been several others before you. Emu diya hena etimia kwa state institution be akomeki such utterances. You are bringing the office of the chief justice into disrepute. And now one beyond one man who come or be a kind of perpetual. A once revered office. Yeah, Papa, Chief Justice, Niamano, Ebia and handless, Nemuano, no one can change, say, Niamani, Yadiano to Tum, Ekebi. Nana Brabesha. The principle of, as part of Home Code of Conduct, you know, when you say, oh, you're Chief Justice, and now you're a judge, you know, let me even limit it to just a judge. You got threshold, no, for a judge in Po. That was right. Also, who said the threshold for the Chief Justice is higher than the threshold of a judge. You got answer your bear appoint you as a judge, you know. You say, I was saying, oh, good moral character and proven integrity. Just our character ne ye. And our sacred and demonstrate say integrity. Now come to political activity. Was a subject to Article 42 and notwithstanding Article 55(2) of the 1902 Constitution, a judge shall refrain from all partisan political activity. And it is a judge who kwa jinawa kwa kan bi. Ah, seemingly, say, oh, support a political party, be a me patch, oh, and your politics now, you know. And your political party, be now, you defend, you know. And your political party, be a seminar, and a woke channel. In the say Chief Justice or Director and say Communications Officer ma NDC ana, and I want Information Minister. You don't do that. I mean, with all fairness and honesty, respectfully, His Lordship the Chief Justice, you add, you need to render an unqualified apology and retraction of same of statements now mine. And your papa, Uncle Ye, a high, a Hagana for. You don't do that. Say, Udi jaja untu mi enko jina kwa unko dila enko to ejianini enko frotro tro nsebe mao ka sefaye wo jumano enye nsebe nina na oye jaja aduwa nutum high moral character and proven integrity jinsebe nibi wawa enjide mpenyifuwa kaa sebe se openyini duye mate mante ubu wa niguso enjide jaja kwa ote bench na nsebe wabo ntine Who do I need to tune? Say, oh, can be a while. Lawyer on the other side, Mika said, judge not taking sides. And she also says, it happens all the time. Now, as someone finally says, say, pa, say, some state institution you're calling, Oma Samaba, now better Supreme Court. Now, my lordship, Bafu Boni, and the TSM, no, so he has already been compromised. I don't know about me, I can find because already what boom about so that say a BC that just say a overwhelming. You wonder what you were doing in the last 8 years, really? Open you crank as a son and come as a judge. Ama and Naochi Osha and somebody can you judiciary judges almost two mobile and can say when came for Munia Dominia a river. Nini na ya say open you know judge judiciary na anono akwa kwa chiyo mwini na adi o mababa yuram judge penyi ni your politics. If you want to do politics, put down the rope and the gown and wig nefa to neba beka o muho na say the party abe join ni wako join ni adeyi ya nwa ni say na amina na yisi ni say hata ni say na anwo. You don't do that, Nana. You just say me. I say no. Oju no wa. Who say? Obe can say. Say your papa judge penny. Now what court state institution say? Oko ya inspection. Now ya inspection ni vye yano. What mass commentary na? Na ya di. Say obe fa just 8 years ago. Wa bra. Ghana na started 8 years ago. All of a sudden. Because we are Chief Justice, indeed, your appointee won't so our KBB at the Bona Basso. Yen Yen, sir. And Mana Crank has a bound who quaint.
0: But I'm not a man who quaints the time, no sooner than a catcher.
2: I know the other quaint. But Miss Miss Sense, say, Mamma, talk on you. Yet me can say, what two quaint? Ah, quaint to an hour or two, you know. And Mana Man, of course, I leave no two quaint.
0: Ah,
2: a quaint now or two, you know. Emran man o won kwan keke yetimi de yi no adi afriwo as Chief Justice na se Chief Justice bi aba no de politics anka sa na all year obra mran so kache ni se emane nya politics bi won na ye ba o wa you are the final arbiter o se ye nya confidence o mu so wo de wo ni party bi afa na okoko meki these commentaries are na o pa che say how do you build confidence and trust in us. So, what should have been a simple tone, maybe a GDS Albeca. Albeca, ye, Eddie Amaye. Ghana started 8 years ago, Reverend. Ghana started in 1957. It is an all-year comparison, man. And then I won't start in 1957. And now 58. And now they started free the Fourth Republic. Because at least we are using the Fourth Republican Constitution. Now, who do to me, Ed Lemetso, who to 8 years, sir? Hey, anyone ever pay MPP, Eddie, and a super. And he can't hide it. Because now a peer. And I said, you all came here. You know, hey, who do you judge? Abayaba, who be the Chief Justice?
0: And I'm not going to wear a gun in me or the so home. I saw children.
2: Obey any problem. Gun and you be at me, Chen Ajin. Said the Miss Ritter, Chem Ajin. But I drink Chenna or Cheno, and Rada
0: home.
2: I drink our Chen and Rada home. The Catna Bibiana, obey to me, you. Enye bibia as a journalist, who say judge ufie kwa no umie ema visitors ma ho se wo yere kwa ya adwuma bi a ebe compromise wo adwuma be ya ori no be gai na kabani sana judge si asem so na se meme 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compromised. Eti the threshold for the judiciary aye kasi o anya de ketwa o
1: mate maminko
2: I say ne no ya fa bibia tra na aye ne fala na aso obie ye de opɛ ana yeso soso o ye judge ya to me you are like the god on earth because obi kra ehye wo nsam o ko judge ya ri o timi ka say my 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of speech into a wako kebi
1: mate
2: and your mumfan no matter kukuro kusun yani ni nye discussion and your mumfan ma then kuwato ya panel member nanka ya kaya ajin chenu you can't do that chino kase chia ajin ajin timi chio contempt banane ya mbekase tia wa unti minchime contempt
1: mabu
2: and you say and you say wanuba na unsaba that is the threshold that my judges. It's more be a man defend me. I think that on one kasa kwa no. After reflection, deeply within him, so one can ye.
1: Mate, King Edward slaves on watching.
2: Pajo why?
1: King Edward.
2: Hey, and up here, DBA me mama on WhatsApp platforms. So me can we?
1: You
2: ain't
1: also on watching. But that's all. Reverend.
3: Minya nana.
1: Pajo. And ran to the deal and the moment you're not 10 minutes, almost 5:15 and over. Do they also 5:15?
2: Hey, and is there time in from our home?
3: Me that's
2: because as you see, I do 15 minutes.
1: Oh, yeah, you do kind 18 grams.
3: As I'm not rubber, you rubber. And I pray, Nana say to 2-4. Or that will brew and I pray in Jackass here. If you run a hole, I come out. Nana, I'm not paying you to help, come on, say. Yay! I tell you, never say. I'm ready, I'm on here. A dear him, sir. Now, Asantimura, you're man, a god of honor. Now, two for Nemo. Now, I am a choir by group. My boss and Asanti regional minister, Abasso. Chabo Abbey Abassoni, and William Shaker, sir. Of the Asha Santimura. Now, I had a was so what he gunner for him. The Jagana, they call America, or Santi Gana, San Babim. That was to be him. Flag and so they are dear him and a man for who an uncle for be able to room and there been a cancer as antiman a number because you've been a beer, been a Sabian cadden. Go baby, you'll be any beyond, sir. And I'm a kind of sana, 2-4 PC, yes, antiman radish, a seer power, call me pop never kind. A young consumer in the name I made up for me. Yammy Aguma on the 12th of this month here and a penny crab renting. It's that of four in us on me, Jamie. And then I'm here to baby. I'm here to dress.
2: Hey,
3: I'm
1: here to dress.
2: And
1: you're
2: dress for
1: who?
3: The one
1: you can
3: see me.
1: Oh, no,
3: you're
1: okay.
3: I'm here to dress. Kwame Jambo, Kwame anapaya mchiao washing bay ewo kwame mwa ya platok Kwame nwana ya obebde nyami nto mkwane mwame Nana unyankopon oni vipa hunkita hujiena a nyami pe faithful servant not someone awaye perfect. The God is not looking at perfection but unyami pe faithful servant na mwame enanti. Now, okay, kind, okay, trust him. I could Proverbs 29, verse 26. I'll say, many seek the ruler's favor, but every man's judgment comes from the Lord. Obibeye ohene ana ompenia. 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Enti de si ye ye nhyeda nya me nwa sa. 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Ofa man pa mi chio ofa ba fu boni. 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
1: Eh mi nipa.
3: I want Benny, Oyebi, he said, on a quam hood or so airborne a basua. Look on Swan. Nana, because, sir, eh, mama. Oh, I am mama to him. Maybe a minimum, sir. And Penny for, sir, but find so you and me, or Nintendo Tonadin. Essay, I mean, I see in the bathroom, come on, dressing a shiny white white. Or didn't quite job as we do job as you know, I do turbine. I just saw it in the man. Or if you want a degan heading, but that one thing. The can you was there? Benyans are for the Bunube, the Encanasem. The SCA Abacosem. Ah, but the Hawk, you say, Sabi, if you ask me about the view, you say, the first time I yanya Chief Justice, yes, watch Obian who or China Dream, when you pass or China Dream. Then boom, or Sando self a politician. So all China do not can say, oh, or call me. Me for you and one year, I say me and never improve into a bomb about you. When you don't know, because one year, you can be home for you. Of course, Senate. Now, Senate for a patch of man or more than President Cooper, do you mean, Indiana?
1: They are
3: no more recommendation and accommodate on hotel, and I know. I buy an authority to talk to talk to talk to talk to talk to talk to talk to talk to talk to talk to talk to talk to talk Yentiasia may be free back because one saw trouble. Tinabatuana secret in this time round, or no, some of you are run a tidy de Buho. Say, you saw Jenny commentary. I am your mower, a mumbuni, a banshee one. So, or who can say, oh, yeah. Now, say, in the TDR, then you minimia CIDR, I dream, say, a lawyer for a do a moko, can say, Ghana Legal Council for misconduct. It's General Legal Council. It's a trouble. Because me she said, yes, Mammy took on courtroom comment via my neck petition into a misconducting herself.
1: As also Otian or court.
3: Well, Otian to a misconduct herself. Manahene Kasama was you before Nessie came to judiciary. Now, Ominiska from Beto, Savi A4 sheet, lawyer be a ban also, and if you ever. Nancy Soto Colina is come, anybody to come, and everyone a charge. Got the charge in the answer, or the Sika, any one said, or the 2 coin day at 2 coin. Nana saying
1: $6,000.
3: $6,000, maybe one. Ain't he? Ain't he? You can't even see a justifier. Eddie, na na, I'm saying the abatabo ni treacher na me offer any just is back money. You see, as some can I am the DBC abat. Offer me nyanya kwa njia dioye. No kuri njia mi nyanya kwa nka. Which man akoko akosrao? Which me how be a woman? Ne okay. On the other side, you know, Eddie and I on court all new year. You see, over come a caller for a kubisa. I'm saying 2 years ago. Any man comes to any never be Eddie. You have a call GPR issue for Kubi Som said 2 years ago. Car demand net saying transport. Now, Juma Moya net saying, or call car dealers for Kubi Som said, and then now, Moka Tongue, then who's in the year. I mean, stores, or call shopping malls, I hold on. Or call all the sectors.
1: As when?
3: As Chief Justice. Now, it's a call quite saying, Nima. In the Kobe being Kase, a hoddy Koyi and the other side here, say, hoddy, you're being Koyi, the engine go. He has to go there. Or tall on top, baby. No, my gunner for you, Uncle Secondary Schools, no, go ahead. And they said it, said it, Omodiani, dear thing, at here. Can I now would you could see about who never Yamu Yako Bako, every, and this is the idea of Boma and Yamakoni. No, Mr. Teacher training for. Don't want I woof, you know, and then no more when you do my year. You miss a nurses war. Don't know what you do. Young court, various hospitals in Kohadia. What has changed? Niema asisa, niema ba na baso na ba na eni nso don koso anye ni. me fi se o yen se be bo anti mo ma yin na yen yen ti ase se now or the bibi fufuro na aba said if you are a chief justice you are supposed to be an independent institution which me the home before for aban ni ma o yim because of a asama o kan yi we need further and better particulars o call me if one can't share adwuma me fufu aya anti obo ma baso men hu men te ye and I mean if that an out here minima de kura ma ye ah wono de na ni ele profit n patcha ye saying it's because they say Ghana ha ye o ha ah ye de over 11 points something billion akoto gold ye wi ye aboka 1.7 billion and minim how much sika say ye de ma omo omo budget ye saying adwuma be na omo ye na mfa so be na aba every offer na da roma they say controversy about Ghana
1: na men fu no men fu ye create ni da ben
3: na na minim omo na be chire and then controversy about Ghana and say 1.7 billion losses about if you say Bank of Ghana if you say gold board into a construct gold board for me a juma gold board for you and now say you can influence one influence or come Bank of Ghana should be to be country because I'm a player me but BBC me team say see I say I'm a bank or J Bosnia see it yeah
1: yes
3: but you bet me call where bank or J Bosnia baby you know you have catch up what you want we union for so but what bank for see can I will be a call to a faka. Mm-hmm. Like I say, you better book 1.7 billion by say a top dollar. And you share economy, no economy, no gina. You book 1.7 billion. This is a country where bank goes and get better. Yeah. Keba boy. Because where bank goes, you know, the highest that you bet you have 3 billion. Nanamewa. Dollars. The last time you call a COVID, you have 3 billion. IMF for Bosnia. 3 billion. And this is a 3 billion. Bosian ye kunya ye. Na ye kodi dwa boka 1.7 billion na. Which one na ka ye kodi anka mfaso also? Come in tea da se. Ya ye kodi IMF Bosian. Ye US ya miki losses. The IMF won fanshi on books. Na Ghana for the mfaso ye nya ya ye mfa. Nti?
1: Na eno de fa chief justice
3: hon. Odebi sani nina.
4: Inyo se chief justice ka no
3: kamo. Aya ba ye juma. A on ya ebini mu. Se gold ball for the country.
5: Se what ye en se mi mu ya. Utu mu se en se mu a woka.
3: Oh, that's
5: a good one. Gold talk gold bonga. MPP for this narrative, never to
3: you.
5: I'm a very no problem. Yes, I'm
3: okay. Tell me, since you say no, you rabbit my boy, Nam so or Nam institutions. Gold boss, so Abba, Yamiada Roma, Yemia, or Samija, and Visa, or Yam, Soplos, and I'm a one. Into your corner, born a basso soa. Quite 1.7 billion so far, so I even know. If you meet much, they're made a meal. Teaching justice. Koswa na bo aprobo koswa na nanti nanti muna magana for me you who institutions are holding are here juma any day here juma since we have become a juma who no dear yeah better watch it
4: na me can minister for monitoring
3: yeah, and nah, one stretch and a tabem na uishishia all the sectors na afi omaye I can say day to day running of the institutions no niama air koswa ho. Na Ghana for your share near my young queen at the before. Nana?
1: In here.
3: And a pay so, my main and more president, Mahama Basso. Na, Adia, let me say, you look for the Senka Oye. When Timian, your president, Mahama, I started here.
1: Reshuffle.
3: Yeah. Reshuffle now, I started here all year. Any dear, what about Bayer Crowd to us, you cry, and my man, I said, my chairman, my woman, Benny Mahama, the book. Say, what dissolve board, Bakuma, Kuma, Kuma, Kuma, Kuma, nine. Never could you? What one Bakubaku nine? The young in Ghana gun hired him, said a open secret, said, Border, I have forming now a party for over my Juma party, be a inner, 13 penny, 4 years, the Doma quarter to me. Now, what's not saying who said? Board, no, any the sushi, Nankas and Kasan, and Yaman Kuye and function ye into Moon Tranchain and some formal board for Frono, or my Benny, why are dear pop, pop, pop, pop, pop, pop. If he's a way crosswalk, and the shake up Beba will be at him at Nancy. Yep, money. Tiny my papa buy, ever bought my ambassador. And I buy him a serenum because what you can't hint here. But I hear he says,
1: CSOs.
3: CSOs, almost somebody at Trossover. I'm sure the ministers and could be better Trossover. Because I'm a penny who is dissolved board, now we dissolve free sober. If he's a savvy, I don't know a prayer preferred team. Sir, see you know, our honor and function well, and the board into being function.
6: any more more time as soon as I'm call retirement.
3: More time as soon as I'm call retirement. Momko. And ministers, no so these agencies you want my see so. Omo ntimi function well so so yenyi omo.
6: Na omo a aban timi point ni pass man ko adjuma CEO say me me dem ni pa ban ti aban na ban me man nya adjuma.
3: Omo bani. Wa da ro ma buru. Why are they here boss? Nya ma say ni ya hwehwe o. Enya sabi o. Ya nsuma no o se meduru ho dada. Tawa oni me wofa.
6: Yeah,
3: no, no, over, over, over, over, over, over, over, over, over, over, over, over, over, over, over, over, over, over, over, over, over, over, over, over, over, over, over, over, over, over, over, over, over, over, over, over, over, over, over, over, over, over, over, over, over, over, over, over, over, over, over, over, over, over, over, over, over, And now my mom would too. I'm a shake up beer then. I buy my human betra by an asono. Or my penny fire juma. In fact, I'm praying that you may have the style of President Kufo leadership, maybe. Sir, can you walk our bones here? Near Pedja DC beer the Juma Swami, more bed deputy minister. Near Pedja CEO, DCB, more bed ministers. CEOB, no, abe deputy minister. Na yes, some ne ye be na ebi ko na ama ubi a sound the two so himself and yen yame ya ibe me fiho. But where ye abay okay would ye a bin cry ye bo kunya mom. Ya kosi sesija sesejano eshen moto libe siho. Bokona nana wa friends wano otiso. 8 years. Osi minko baby ya o take a decision be o sadi o pek and oye.
6: That we are turning Ghana for Ghana be mobo.
3: I mean, what is this? But Omanpeni Mahama. I said, man, can you come from Asama? I got me offer. I said, if you are for Biabi. And then I'm a crumina, yeah, offer Bia. You may already offer. Would you be some? Offer her, O Consejasia, Buffo Bonnie, El Chantro Truma, Buffo Bonnie, Okoto, Kukua, Buffo Bonnie, could be for Buffo Bonnie. Hey, offer.
6: Babu for life.
3: 2028, over Sunday be an answer. Because who did campaign, I hear your crown, a chairman, Beni, Mahaman, and Rabbi. But on my Beni Mahama, I hear this song. I say, nah,
6: yes,
3: leadership are a trusso banner, a shabby be sure be free. I have said it, sir. I dear Bacom and Penny, I hear, or the Sabby, be a canata if you tell me, I hear. Quite a fast way, you and me took on.

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1: A multiple choice question.
0: Sad, you know, yeah, you know. I didn't come here then. I've signed already. What? Baby, a gold na semne dunan eye yen fensi wa na yen teni eni nkohwe kuyayo na ene beti mabua ma oman Ghana etu mpon akon anim ye dibi na e sport ubi ye dibi na e sport ubi na ye dandan bi so ani e dibi ka ho se ya ma ya ni ankwa nkohwe ho nti anopa mi ba meti asem bia na menua ayi sports against the Oye
1: Animado
0: Kana Echuchima Sodudo. Yeah, I offer, you can't say, Minister of Gadrick, your friends and crowd.
1: Eriko Poku.
0: Offer the minimum to Sana, maybe Sat, at the Sana, I said to Sana, but you to break. There will ministry, I want to say, I dare say, only deputy minister.
1: And you know, I only deputy minister, Angasa, David.
0: No.
1: Mom Nana make us a national sports authority.
0: On the moment,
1: NSI, I am of Ankara.
0: Now, any man do can be.
1: Okay.
0: Man, look for how to say, I say, a honjo ye. Near man, between deputy minister and minister, near man do yen kuyi.
1: Okay.
0: Minim, wakuma pa, woma kuya for. Any agrim papa, woma kuya, womemo. Mikra, the Nadia, me feel, say, buy or ba, can a budget, can see a pa, no ye, education, any health if you are. And Caribbean can say the budget can see a park, can see park. I agree. But, and Coban sir, and the do baby now over Tina, you see a man, see Kakasibi, or no say, and found mommy, not a corner, but the dinner by a lamb light, I am cooking kitchen kitia. Yeah, I am also say, I say, come with your move for food, and you see him once. I believe that, say, you to me, boy, a resource, a Greek ministry. Na various initiative are buying person or the bar or team the trigger. Na kuya timi pija ni mubi ma. 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A idea, I bear din. 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And I say, I won't go any animal since I said, Scout, come on. Tom Tonska. And I'm what?
1: Don't laugh on.
0: Among tones, you come mocker. The entomb from a good year and mocker. The other tongue from a good year, Bocadia, I can see a tree break. Near the niche, baby. I wish a room, maybe papa. Apostle Doctor Usman Papa Michiano Pay, and then Kobo be on your dear. I find the news of him will be a woman or my home. And say, Ramahama, my Baba President. Or catch a and say, oh, my, and you saw him say, I saw Nissa kind, and the name Vima at Totton Cove wedding. If he, like I said, a idea now. Mere Drusy idea who wedding ever shed a cancer. You can't have last week said, you mean Tevin Soa, our prophet or so. A tonight with you so a kind. Say, oh, my penny for the niche agriculture. Boy, and I just saw the niche, said before my good year, and your harbor brown money. Baby, a drua. You tell me, could you draw Boca 1.7 billion? It is time. So, my neighbor turning any. Now, you're the best shed, the edited tea, the names are gonna for a year. 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Yeah, you by so far, so.
2: And I'm a form. Some don't send me them through.
0: And there, that's it, and I'm over 3,000 Ghana City, who cook Marcia.
2: Who
0: conquer? Who conquer?
2: Now buy us out here.
0: The same thing. Now share your coin here, the Hoya. It's Remy Kong, a dog will be blown up, so buy. Once the coin is acquired, dead trap.
1: Express, no. Yeah, so far, you eat 175 kilometers.
0: The cast is what's in the fastest thing. 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
1: Ina yemfa subo.
2: Na uko landing kwa na wudu kwa rada.
1: Because you see. 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
0: Bacho. Because you see. Na anu anda na senete 4 ton. On hotel. 2 years ago, I don't want your surplus. May before, normal boka, I don't want your surplus.
2: Oh, almost say, oh, my surplus.
0: Oh, yes. And he said, 2 years ago, so not a coin yet, not a 2 years I buy a bad year. And I'm going to be somebody's something over here, can't say.
2: Baba Boni.
0: So I get in a fuck on his own. If you're on your fucking community, over our check, over that will be blue. And I'm saying, over pro, now such like Ghana, and human hold off. Now, over by your basso in your bonny, no. Yes, over by your basso. Of a mess, and said, na problem, so I'm from the Kumasi Council. Then I mean, I don't know what you could do Kumasi via. Now, or here 2 years ago, 8 years ago, no, here 2 years, Abaya. A comparison, man. Now, of a movie. In fact, agenda 111 to the wedding, it will win.
2: But I'm Mammy Comra.
0: Intimidate my Lucy, Messer of Anadaro, my blue. Now, of course, the Minister of Health. Now, what you're changing the agenda 111 or so. Nah, baby.
1: I don't know what
0: you're saying. 8 years ago. Now, I'm here. I'm here.
2: Charles, we're going to be here. Papa, papa, papa.
0: And that's the point.
2: That's it. Reverend Charles Uzu. Mami, I'm here. Mami, I'm here. I'm here. I'm here. I'm here. I'm here. I'm here. I'm here. I'm here. Charles, I'm here. I'm here. I'm here. I'm here. I'm here. Now, my son, come. Sami me declare ni se kwampoku for National Youth Organizer no enye ne ache je se nko for the petitions affect chire bibiri yaba
1: ah o contestation yesi
2: unimpa petitions na madmeti bibiri madmeti ba minyamfa ma council of state nti Bafo mo so betena so.
3: MPP constitution.
2: Na ya hwa de.
3: You brackets here.
2: Bisa onwa na ti ono.
1: Na below 40 years.
3: Below 40.
0: Na na uka uka se biye.
3: Na twetwa
0: so.
2: They are 87 years.
0: O se o se mo beto aba omo ye below 40. You organize se to mo aba na
1: ba. Ene executive so be below 40.
0: Ene executive so be below 40.
1: Yeah.
0: Do be one executive be on ye below 40 intimate.
1: On to be.
0: Aba na bi.
1: Yeah.
0: Executive is it from constituency,
1: constituency, regional, national.
0: Below
1: 40 years.
0: Yeah.
1: Yeah.
0: I won't be here to meet Wabani.
1: Yeah.
3: Reverend, oh. I say call Laura. You organize or when this is day five?
0: And this is day five.
1: Mm. Why they say?
2: All right. Mama, come in now. And then we need a break. Until then, we need
0: to be contested.
1: So also been team contested.
2: Ohutini. Hey, first, Kwaku for 5 minutes, ne anko.
3: For the
2: airborne, any other business
3: office or come
2: once.
3: Now, Reverend, I can't say me. I was a meche and him kakra. Say MPP for propaganda. I only go chrome wire about gold board. Say gold board or cotton gold or boka. I will IMF report to me. I'm popular. So, I'm packing camp. I'm say IMF report to me. But be a kitwe, be a troya, a fasa. Suppose a carbon on honor, ya more gold body, say gold body, a coboka. Ne can a crown, IMF air can was a car, a book losses. And yes, a yama will be 100 cities, a cotardia, and all the 80 cities, a baby as well, boka 20 cities. Waboka 2 cities, and I remember me.
0: But Bank of Ghana is discussing.
3: Jose,
0: Bank of Ghana is discussing what the moment.
3: Who share gold body, see car. Bank of Ghana, a demand. Gold board, cotton gold, no, they are bread Bank of Ghana.
2: No, it's not charging, it's not cotton bread, no.
3: And your gold board, a cotton gold. A feign a parliament, a pass a gun wrap, a year February, you know. It's if you March, you know, almost 30 implementation, reserve accumulation. You see, gold board, Ankasa, a cotton gold, no, my, I'm a cotton, I generate forex. Now forest normal generate normally half I'm a commercial banks you know. Normally half I'm a Bank of Ghana for the reserve. So that's it. And see a buying one is what they say or per se yeah foreign reserve.
0: Let's get
3: up to
0: you
3: say Bank of Ghana GCK for commercial banks and all the amount gold ball and the ISA this kind of yeah Bank of Ghana and the gold ball do yeah J. Check Bank of Ghana, a bank in a bad time, a good bad time. Aha. Do a jeep scan or commercial banks or the amount gold board, the air. So that's it. A gold board, so called gold now or the forest now, then a bread banks. The old man is see the upper edge, man, no broad dollars. So that's it. Now they also at the amount of businessmen at the air. It's a gold board, I feel the energy man cried the more trem more crash, you see, auto good, no sign, supply the banks with a forest. No money idea. It's I was say a man on fat and in the chair. So that's it. It's a CEO, I sure say last year, normally Bank of Ghana and a yegman. This year, dear, so I say I'm going to be a yegman. It's a 2026 report in the bank. You know, medical catcher
0: was Bank of Ghana and come with
3: him. Aha, sir, first, no. No, a talk good, no, no, the command Bank of Ghana and a Bank of Ghana. Akoton. This time, no, talk good, no, no, one a bed. I'm a cotton. Do you mean you say only? I last K
0: mining.
3: First, if not this kind of thing,
1: Bank of Ghana.
3: And I make a sure say, they say Bank of Ghana, AG Sika, or guarantee Sika from commercial banks. Now you're the Amar Gold Board as in a capital. No, the ISR trading.
1: Is it still our just country Bank of Ghana?
3: Oh yes. Say business or Kokoji scanner or Chemu near my Bank of Ghana half at the air reserve accumulation. Air gun wrap, a year pass a year. Say you pass it by 2028. Your import cover in year 15 months. And I could add Oko, Naka 2 weeks, import cover.
0: So that's it. So there's still the money guarantee is from Bank of
3: Ghana. Oh yes. So that's it. It's you know, but gold board and koboka. Yeah, I think you're marking in the propaganda and obey yes, Adi. Atiwa East MP. I'm not saying. Or what's minority leader?
2: On the one Muni Din Cranker Bibibayo.
3: Who's it?
2: I'm not the one Muni Din Cranker Bibibayo.
3: Oh, Pipenasem, pa. Abraham Pipenasem.
2: The old Kenny, who's
3: our over send here or to Tunkroft one no war, public accounts committee near on any day. Normally, Enka, a memory, a chair. this time only MC first or bar wabe chair and she's doing well. So you can say, aha. Who has any old proven ministers and CEOs from the idea? Oh yeah, not from the idea. But I did be on our ya and yet. So you can say, because Abner, why you a deputy finance minister? Why you a minister of state? Why a board member of Bank of Ghana? Who named the operations?
2: And in
3: the
2: crack plan,
3: so that's it. It is a minority leader. If I will be seen in the office, no, so come receive to say, Kasa Bank of, you go to the Aboka, and the air can, and yet, and there's crisis coming, no money idea. If you want to question, you are, or maybe you.
2: In the crack plan, say,
3: the crack plan, say, good board in Nigeria, a mocker. Nah, eh, IMF4, we be see all more report. So be draw a report wa. Obi say couple here half full. Obi say half empty. Ni na half anamwa. Aha.
0: Da ujambe muno.

0: Report ne Bank of Ghana report ya IMF dia be ya ye kan wase mi o se nipa na o chair report no u bit me can half empty and I say half full ni nyina ye half je say IMF report be e no be ba krom ha e be bon disu fo abaso se bia o ma ye economy say o ma ye we dollar ba form we ya say ya ne be gidi sa no person mo kira na because en say mo kra no mo nyi IMF na ka se ni en ji say IMF for no dey be ba oh Nana, you know, mem this for my you so much as position. That time, no better. Ha, no, I can do PBA. No, I can do PBA now. Call OBN scrutinize you, and then you're the a sue now. So, and yet, so quack. The M. Dennis said, one two in cassa a kamai. But you gold board book canister say book and another book can a day or stationery shop when I'm to book a bocada.
1: Now only encrophone pray there's competition in the gold buy. It's a bear motivated or maybe ton gold na mount. Now what apple price no the amount I almost friend is spot price account or cotton or baby obeyano. No the amount. And I woke cotton so swa and you pan out cotton man. Now I'm money discount. Discount it is a half refined gold now they command. I pay no qualifying polish in Ankasa. I could use silver, any other metals. I feel no one pure gold. This discount will cover expenses in Nina. It's in Nina, Bana Oracle, Duo Bukumua, and I'll say, oh my day, oh my loss. Bank of Ghana, a cobet, me rate me the account $12, and I 12 series. It is an American record, but I say no, or record, on only rating all the banks. Now you have to go to the Forest Bureau rating. And only can
0: ever. Do I can?
1: Yeah,
0: do I can? I mean, church, you mean, check me, mamma, or tell the store, I walk on Tamanto. Do I change and say, yeah, my mumu, Makola, any kids here. Omoko, Manso, the Biako Fantosa. It's an same toast, no, do not, and the pen toast at all. Dear, if I'm an old, do I have food no? And toast, no. Me mammy pinty mammy by man of boy, so. Send a bear, ever convince farmer, and I'm money, dear mammy atto, imagine yes, sir. Send a bear, others now, most open toast, not alone for my woman. It's mammy cotton toast, no 10 cities. Eddie free, mancasima. Or the bedroom crying, no beton toast, no jomuha. No other tin toast, no so, Eddie, I just 7 cities. In toast, what on the 10 cities, ewo, mancasim. Or the bedroom, Kajetia, all the ton of 7 cities. Now, let me some business now. And then I say, oh no, oh, boka. I say, business happens so you be. And I want your scan on him the other year. And I will talk at the end of Abuadin, Abaton Abuafo. Because, open say, oh, be told ye. Me, I want to talk at the end of Soka say. There we are, Sababa, a book day, book loss. Book loss, which I say, Sika, oh, dear, what could you jano? Oh, toy, you know, want to me and your sense, he can't back. Ayaka. What the 10 cities called Jom Kotani? Now I'm a tongue. Now we know when your 10 cities are. Oboka,
1: Bank of Ghana, and a call function.
2: Kwame, what time are you? I don't know.
0: I don't know. Kasa, I'm
1: missing.
0: No,
1: I'm your best or best stabilizer.
0: Eti,
1: institution.
0: But is it for loss? Is it for loss? If it's not for profit institution, is it for loss?
1: That's why I'm buying
0: No, is it for loss? Is it for loss? No. So when you're profit making institution, are you there to make losses? If that if that answer is no, system, then what you are saying is also wrong.
1: System billion.
0: No. What is per this assertion? Per this assertion, then they have not been fair to farmers. Next, they have not been fair to cocoa farmers. Omo cocoa farmers. And just the cocoa farmers there. I Reverend, see the same way. Then just the cocoa farmers there. Sabi, mu omo, because cocoa farmers no. Look at you, say, I took cocoa prices over international market. It was said to cocoa price, I had the kind, and now said that. Said that they are buying a new cocoa board, a mocha. Now they all go to gold. Abuadi, Abra, Atiswa. Now I say, who got gold, are you buyers, I can't say. Minus, no, yeah, Ubu Homo, cocoa farmers, Umu Homo, hey, cocoa farmers, Monsorio, Monsori Nayahu. Just a moment, you have someone yashay. Are you gold, are you minus there, don't you be? Yes, I took cocoa prices for international market. So they are buying a mocha, cocoa board, a mocha. That was the explanation. And you are see a tussle near Tuma and Betum. Now go to gold. Now go to the Atusua. I don't know what to do. Now go to Nabofo. a businessman.

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0: 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Ana okuru ne se o jetire a, onya. Who could show you to now? Ghana for a share this for you. You bet Jao 2028. I'm telling you.
1: Reverend Charles, those who be Nana Alkese, I am flying on the express highway now in a kite from Kumasi to Accra. But I think you continue to treat Ghanaians with disrespect. Tell him I am flying to meet him in the studio. The expressway is smooth. Koku Usubana Hines, I'm fine, so I'm watching.
2: Oh, Kumasi Mayo.
1: Also, I'm watching. Yes, sir.
3: I am not sure. Is kako na yesi ohene eti kako ko so ana yesa ne kanu ni nwa nwa se obia opese o jaja padi bi ana okura bibi si bia no o se me kwa koto liquid money nam dia babeto ndi nwa nwa so be use 100,000 Ghana cedi akoto gold na dia babeto na o wi ati me kwa koto na maboka akoji 80,000 ana 60,000 Service. Answer same thing I was adding. Does it make sense? And you come in who she said who said Bank of Ghana no. Hey, Abanyajuma no say me discard kwa koma Abanyajuma for from. Now oje okoto ni okota fabrame. Now ode bramia na me makwa koton. Na me koton na what kind of a joke is this? Na me nyo ya betina e kase. A book losses. But oh, so that's 60 billion Ghana city losses. Man, now book losses, and I said, then losses. COVID after COVID, man. Ah, demonstration cost. In fact, if yeah. Indeed,
2: if you overspend your budget, you're per se a truth to ourselves.
3: If NDC were to be in opposition and NPP were power, Cassade or kind, Cassafa, gold, you see, and I'm coming. I welcome the probe now. Speaker, Commission of Inquiry now. Wajiatum. We are in this country. Edna National Cathedral. Auditor General, a report. I'm number one. Almost an independent audit. Esa koyeye. Abang ben wasi debi audit. You know, but onyin tumusta. Into a calling for forensic audit. If you're not the MFA auditor general reporter, Sabi Aban and Yintum said, BBN, CNTO, and one on an. This government has called for a forensic audit. Oh, you can say, a national cathedral. Ah, and Inti, Attorney General Kujina, Northern Region, or Borgan or Kase, or no, prefer, say, Yadi, Sikano. It's also this kind of by national cathedral and can find your hospitals near you. So I say. And see, me, I welcome the probe, the commission of inquiry, no. Yen open on television. Now questions be I see visa. By BBSA, Sikabia fa, ne see who be a young. Now, sir, Ochina Crown, say, ye be before cry, you won't ever fly a bayon. Sir, ye both are defense. Na defense, ye this can't share, and now need to trample for 90 years. A bad thing. It will not help us. Now, the Amagan and Timmy Kunanimina said, Yasuma, and you go by and Suma. ya die bia affect ya manyuku bia na na is true because of the next election in the end kana ya mana yi. But I don't see why a country like Ghana e baba ko di gold hudwa e wo kro ya mu yesi ya koto afi obi kro so na di aba wo se ya koto afi obi kro mu na di aba kra na yesi ya boka kra di an Ghana nka sometimes near maybe wow which man I in this country. And I mean, if that question, if
1: you
3: say the number, go to Nani, you're talking. Do we have traces?
1: I thought Ghana here
3: to show, say, if we have, and if you have, because you are, and if you have, and you have, bubu, you have, and you have, and you have, and you have, and damage have, and you have, and you have, and you have, damage you have, and you have, and damage have, and and you can't lose his crown. Sometimes, and yes, you can't go on. I see a bit of a free moon in a honka. See a cousin, nay, a reclaiming and sassing in a. You do acquire any a crying artificial forest in a crana. I can never cost me. Say ye dredgy ensuing in a cry, I say, as a result of gold, na yen yana. Say never cost me. And in answer, so I see a dream. Did I master up by and say, oh my penny, you mean well. Said you, Yina, Sika, Manonisica, the Shay, Sika, one of the Bama, or Minus Sika Semagina. Nana, and a crap. Or Minus Sika Semagina, who because a dollar, a cost of selling a cost of media terminal, a young crash only in a couple. But an iron tradi. And this can you crew, who be as well kind of crack. Sika Nikum,
1: now when?
3: Many baby, oh.
1: Any misato, Mummy Misato.
3: And see, my share one penny, any catch one penny. Many minuia penny or soft for Cecilia Dupoku. Our year Roman soft for
1: Reverend Father Cecilia Dupoku.
3: Our war, Italy. Father Mabes Lawenche, a yard being said. One penny no question you why, and if I be one person on the kind of crutch. Yanom ya do. Me do, yama contact so. A kind of crutch. So I would do a super tofuma, and Yaman Kui, the Darcy.
1: Benzo so medase papa pasana meda kwaku usu banahene asye. Say Ari.
3: Aye,
1: the cardinal,
3: I upon a
1: youth organizer, and I say, oh,
4: Nana, Yamia Dom, youth organizer, no,
1: Mama, a production team, Apache, one month, Mama, 2 minutes, Franka, youth organizer, who has
4: made the production team as a pa, Nana, Yakupa, the Roma, Yashay, Yaprob, Bassi, Yakorigens, Nibika, crap, but you're calling in MV, and run, I'm wrapping up with one region, Nelson, the Mel, some Babada half is there. Mose and then Memra Studio, na Memekasa and Moa Party, Tinema, my bank, and I cry, and then on Kaze, cause I'm a trust of Kobe, and then they know me. Nanya Mabuach, and I sat here, see my cousin Pa and see, so Kushia, I for not the consequence for no be a room cassia, no mugum, so you need to sometimes
1: obey. I'm saying, I'm saying,
4: Oh, what's the idea? No, I am more youth. And see, youth was any party no, Dachi. Party no intellectual hope, honey. The Dachi, Dr. Baumia, Ewo Hobi. The Dachi, Dr. Napo, Ewo Hobi. The Dachi, Samuel Kune, the Dachi, Kujopon, Kumamo, a convincent, we want to war. MPC, a Rastamo, Collins, Adoma Kumunya, a Dachi, we want to war. It's when you are speaking to them. You need to tell them your policies, your views, and how you intend to run the national youth. Emma may be bia keke. Say we call ya na ya boy and some mama say sorry call me ni say sana other aspirants kwa kwa eye. You obviously have to go and tell them what you intend doing, how you are going to do it, and sana omo I ne kwa kwa bia ni ho. Me ti midu ba bi na omo akasa kwa. I just say omo sana to dia na ma di, especially Eastern region say. I'm a mom, my basso. May boy see, may drew on my yard, and say, see, I didn't saw dear. Say, you need the boom, dear, what you man or no. Dear child, be a Viania Kudidi. And from their own pockets, we almost had two more cars, and the whole play, Oma Dimachis had their court, other constituencies. It is a hand on my bar. Most of you for organizers, nay, and that is a good snow honor. Also, what we now call Hadi, I'm new, which the uncle over said Dimachi. 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youth wing no akofo until we need high spirit edi be pega youth wing ni ye na time na ejina brand no
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1: no so we share den
4: guess no omu party there there and the okobia na ha so you need and your boys the ghetto boys so ehia ona so wo ko din komo wa na wa ko no no ma wa ko din komo enti wanya youth leader or what's a versatile attribute na na kwa one sided da wa where you bring no e be ko form and they see that in Kwabukusia
2: na obi se on the kita otunko to na also kita mane o kitu kita dai
4: manti doka
2: one of the youth are
3: here omanpani mahama kan sem bi
2: so no dey here botu obeti me botu pa
4: youth wey get to
3: omanpani mahama kan sem bi na I mean 2024 which is 1st September of Shia NDC lawyers and we catch him say obey appoint attorney general obey minister of justice not a party wing director. Omanpani wachi go. Oko judicial service. And here I mean the akopa sema akopa chief justice wey. Na me catch Omanpani wachi go. Na offer back money so na chief go. Offer me sema okan yi na chief be go.
1: Mama. 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
3: can be. Because of this man Omanpani sema okan yi nti.
1: Oka ze na se chief justice ni attorney general so so ye
3: wo. 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
1: 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I was here from in an eye of Kesse. Me Catholic GD hia me pa. 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I had them the moose.
5: But in my family, my father, living in the world, my brother.
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5: Some are really gonna love you.
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6: So wakuma hoje show. And I bought peripari. The Bronican had been one. Edien is a saw ye. That's how yum sweat to swe.
7: Wobe pack in a farmer, Martin's liver sorting.
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6: Uber who say, eh, who a glass in the moon, no one no. 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
9: What the Aljuda seasoning powder no ebiane dia ne deni die e ye strong cool mame mbubu flavors are Aljuda woni bin chermo ye wa chicken flavor, jollof flavor, stew flavor, goat flavor, ginger, onion, spaghetti flavor na fufu crab etumu e ye Aljuda fish flavor. 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
7: Darling.
6: Yes.
7: Now then, what for you last month to a more whenever?
6: Make what I could hall.
7: Hey, now Bonnie Ban Maya, what free pass over the hall?
6: Ah, make what that hall say. Who can so called Osun's guard mixer? And your bravo friend, my boyfriend, Edges Rakoto. Eh? We are befriend the strike, Kayasum. And every baby cry, eh, you cry. I've been over cross. Eh, Pierre de Cray, the cotton from Wayne.
7: Mira, and Eddie Odiska, and Eddie Woodipim. And just a minister of Fran Yamian, ya, Ojim Frama, Osun, or pray, Nasa woman, Osun's gripe, Miss Shanoma. Now, a junior from Bemana Dama, who follows Ukraine, Aquada. That just an eme, and you're quite a cook for my mantem.
6: That Ben Yato drew through Osun's chemistry, Eddie Hamada.
7: Hey, you've been see that.
6: 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Now, when you and Tim could be work, I just a Miami could be cry at Tobra of Fran, not Massa.
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6: A true baby, I know who is you.
7: Oh, darling, darling.
6: Oh, Jazz, Jazz.

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104.3 FM Sunye. And I pay me person me dedicate a new way edema Mr. Philip Colletti and then who can for a Mrs. Pearl Colletti. May the good Lord continue to bless you and your family, Mr. Philip Colletti, and your wife, Mrs. Pearl Colletti.

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And I pay Mr. Philip Colette. 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Mr. Philip Ekufu, aka Unbeatable. 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Mr. Frank Heyman, CEO of Bearing Point Global Services, Mr. Frank Heyman na pay Michiao. I hope you are well, Mr. Frank Heyman. Na pay minu ya bema St. Phillips of St. Phillips Enterprise, Michiao. Minu ya ba Sister Dora Awowo Agrimat. Afe mia minu ya ba Mrs. Georgina Buedi of Boissam Enterprise. Mrs. Nyakun of Bachona Total. And afe michia wune busu ya fungi na Mrs. Nyakun of Bachona Total. And afe,

I'm not sure what you're doing.

Jesus. So, when you were born, so, when you were born, so, when you were born, so, when you were born, so, when you were born, so, when you were born, so, when you were born, so, when you were born, so, when you were born, so, when you were born, so, when you were born, so, when you were born, so, when you were born, so, when you were born, so, when you were born, so, when you were born, so, when you were born, so, when you were born, so, when you were born, so, when you were born, so, when you were born, so, when you were born, so, when you were born, so, when you were born, so, when you were born, so, when you were born, so, when you were born, so, when you were born, so, when you were born, so, when you were born, so, when you were born, so, when you were born, so, when you were born, so, when you were born, so, when you were born, so, when you were born, so, when you were born, so, when you were born, so, when you were born, so, when you were born, so, when you were born, so, when you were born, so, when you were born, so, when you were born, so, when you were born, so, when you were born, so, when you were born, so, when you were born, so, when you were born, so, when you were born, so, when you were born, so, when you were born, so, when you were born, so,

0: Batun Safrano. Sir Jesus, a kumami. Brother Kumami.
1: Yeah,
0: no, what? Or could be anywhere near me.

So what Jesus would do? Now Jesus do a bravo so here. And found a time for the Lord. A story to you. And found one of our shows. And found that you was from. Jesus bless you. I'm a what? I'm a what? I'm a what? I'm a what? I'm a what? I'm a what? I'm a what? I'm a what? I'm a what? I'm a what? I'm a what? I'm a what? I'm a what? I'm a what? I'm a what? I'm a what? I'm a what? I'm a what? I'm a what? I'm a what? I'm a what? I'm a what? I'm a what? I'm a what? I'm a what? I'm a what? I'm a what? I'm a what? I'm a what? I'm a what? I'm a what? I'm a what? I'm a what? I'm a what? I'm a what? I'm a what? I'm a what? I'm a what? I'm a what? I'm a what? I'm a what? I'm a what? I'm a what? I'm a what? I'm a what? I'm a what? I'm a what? I'm a what? I'm a what? I'm a what? I'm a what? I'm a what? I'm a what? I'm a what? I'm a what? I'm a what? I'm a what? I'm a what? I'm a what? I'm a what? I'm a what? I'm a what? I'm a what? I'm a what? I'm a what?

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When I may show, oh, my Juma Imu, my country Imu, Eradi Kasa, Maninye Yee.

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0: How many can say tonight, Don, that's my prayer as well. 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

0: Wova Shalom. 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
1: Jehovah Hosino. 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

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The world best international boy is DJ Spank and J-Slot on the mic. 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

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I just blow, but I'm more, I know myself. Before them use me, I go use my sense, my sense. 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